0: get robbed. No bigotry, no doubt. Yeah. Black Street Productions. We out, ride. We out, we out.
1: 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It's Club V.

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Club V with Marlisa B. Fancy on V 101.7.

0: The grown and sexy folks are on the floor. 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
1: At the count of three, I want everybody in the place to be to make some noise if you're down with me. One, two, three. Hit me with the horn, 20.

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1: Somehow.

I sure did. I said I'd never take him back again. Well, it's a woman's prerogative to change her mind, isn't it? Well, we do it all the time. Don't laugh.

0: WQVE, Viva 107, it's 6 o'clock. I am Lady P, the Queen. I'll be back again at 10. Sending out Greg and Lynette McKinney. That's your favorite song, Neither One of Us, from Viva 107. You heard none other than Gladys the Baddest. Got to get out of here and make room for the Throwback at You with Dee Dee. I'll see you at 10. God bless y'all. Please be safe out there and enjoy life. Thank you for listening to V1017. We'll see you soon.
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0: 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Thank you so much for listening to V101.7. It's Dee Dee's Weekend Kickback. J.J. Williamson and Trey G. Coming up next in this hour, we got to discuss Jasmine Crockett and Vinton Jones receiving backlash for honoring Chris Brown. Boy, that's all we heard all week long with this story.
1: It got real messy, too.
0: It sure did. You're going to hear what happened coming up in minutes. You're checking out Dee Dee's Weekend Kickback.

0: it real. I ain't out to get nothing from you. Oh no, oh no. We can just talk about you, girl. Oh yeah.
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